haunt you when you're down and out. You know, folks, I once had a mansion way up on the side of a hill. I'd give champagne and caviar parties just for the fun and to get a thrill. But you know, things, they just can't stay like that with forever. And now I can't muscle up enough money to buy a shot of gin. But you know,

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So let the good times roll.

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I wanna get with a woman. It seemed like a part of God's plan. To ask her if she wanna be my wife or if she wanna be my friend.

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0: Ready, everybody?
1: Yeah.
0: Ready?
1: Right on.
0: My God, you ready?
1: Yeah.
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0: 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All right.

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And the people forgot themselves somewhere along the way. I want to remind them that a man has to go back to the crossroads before he finds himself. I want to know that hurt goes deeper than the skin. It goes to the heart. And I want to thank God for the energy, because I'd like to say to everybody right here,

woman all alone. 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You stay gone too long. I'm talking to all men, wherever you may be, if it happens.

Ada, how are you? Where are you? There you are. Hi, darling. Oh, bright lights. Big city. It's wonderful. Sit down, guys. Gonna take a sentimental journey. Gonna set